And just like that, it is officially the Friday Eve show. How's it going? I'm T. Stevens. Yeah, another weekend in front of us. Here's Steely Dan and Do It Again.

0: Rod Stewart, Some Guys Have All the Luck. I am Keith Stevens. You know, I found out recently that was actually a cover of a song that came out in the early 70s by the Persuaders. Just like I found out last year, Blondie, The Tide Is High, that was also a cover as well. 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

0: Depeche Mode, enjoy the silence. I am Keith Stevens. Apple making news just today. They finally released it. I feel like I've been talking about it forever. The foldable phone they call the Duo will be out in October. Now, let me give you context here. The original iPhone comes out 2007. Biggest storage you can get, 16 gigabytes. The Duo's biggest one is 2 terabits with a T, 2,000 gigabytes, okay? You know what this phone retails for? The 2 terabit model? $3,200.
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1: This is Billy from Pier 51 in Concord. 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

0: Paris Hot Chocolate, I am Keith Stevens. Well, today is National TV Dinner Day, which reminds me when I was a kid. Friday night, my mom would let me pick out a TV dinner, which in my case consisted of one of those kid-based meals, you know, aluminum tray, into the oven it would go. 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
2: This is a Fox News alert rallying the party faithful. I'm Lisa Lacera. Night two of the Republican midterm convention brings a former Democrat to the podium, Health Secretary Robert F. Kennedy Jr., who talked about the Democratic Party he grew up with.
3: My uncle ran on a platform of tax cuts, strong defense, and fighting communism. Does that sound familiar?
2: Kennedy says it's vastly different from the Democratic Party of today. Earlier, Texas Senator Ted Cruz blasted Democrats, accusing the party of being anti-American.
4: They hate Christians. They hate Jews. They hate capitalism. They hate the Constitution, and they hate America.
2: House Speaker Mike Johnson says Democrats are becoming extreme.
5: Right now, they have opened the doors for the Democrats, Socialists of America in their big tent, they say. And they're in the process of punishing anyone who disagrees. They're proving this every single day.
2: Vice President J.D. Vance expected to speak later this hour, and President Trump will take the stage again tonight to close out the convention. The Trump administration accusing UC Berkeley Law School of illegally discriminating against white and Asian applicants.
6: The DOJ and Education Department claim Berkeley Law School's been using a discriminatory admissions process. They cited questions on the law school's application form and disparities in the use of standardized test scores. The law school's dean responded, saying Berkeley scrupulously complies with both federal law and California law, which ban the use of race in public college admissions since 1997.
2: Fox's Jill Nato. Tech company Anthropic says it blocked misuse of its artificial intelligence models that could have been used for malicious activity, such as cyber attacks, surveillance, and research that could have led to biological weapons. 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
10: Here's a Mid-Carolina First Alert forecast for tonight. Mostly clear, warm, and sticky. The low near 70. Another hot, humid day coming up Friday with a high of 92. Small chance for a shower or storm late in the day. Into the evening hours, so I don't think it'll mess up too many of the high school football games. Mostly cloudy, humid, 87 on Saturday, but showers and storms are likely. Some of these could be on the heavier side, so if you've got outdoor plans, they may have to be adjusted. Sunday, probably the better day of the weekend. I'm WBTV Chief Meteorologist Al Conklin.
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Battle of the 80s with that one. There's Madonna and Open Your Heart. You know, that song was actually intended for Cyndi Lauper, who was going to do it as a rock song. But Madonna said, nope, I got you. And it appeared on True Blue. I'm Keith Stevens. Here's Hall & Oates.

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0: Fun fact about that Starship song, co-written by the legend who worked with Elton John, Bernie Taupin. I'm Keith Stevens.
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0: Soft Cell and Tainted Love with Keith Stevens. You know, I'm really fascinated with and have been for a long time when they do these Apple events, the way all of the presenters all seem to talk in the same cadence. I know it's very well rehearsed, but they always do something like the following. Here's something we think you're really going to like. It's made out of titanium etched glass. It's made out of sapphire. It comes in our brand new color. It's called Purple Red. Don't you love how they do that? And they all do it the same.
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0: There's the Eagles and Witchy Woman, Nikki Stevens. 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It is out. Nicole Kidman and, yep, Sandra Bullock. 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
2: This is a Fox News alert firing up the crowd. I'm Lee Silasera. Vice President J.D. Vance addressing the Republican midterm convention, hyping up the crowd for getting out and electing President Trump again.
3: We were tired as a country, but you were not defeated. The radicals in Washington, they could take much from us, but they couldn't take our will to fight back.
2: The vice president also spoke of his friendship with Charlie Kirk, who was killed 1 year ago today, and of their shared faith. Earlier, Donald Trump Jr. warned the crowd of what he called the dangers of socialism.
4: The truth is, the story of socialism is a story of mass suffering. It's a story of a few enriched elites who benefit from this radical system while millions of normal people suffer and live their lives as serfs to the government.
2: Former White House Press Secretary Caroline Leavitt.
5: We cannot be safe in an America run by Democrats who want to open our borders, defund our police, and abolish prisons. And that is literally what they are promising to do if given the chance at power again.
2: Democrats are also in Dallas claiming Republicans are ignoring what they call the affordability crisis. About 200,000 migrants from El Salvador waiting to hear if their temporary protected status that lets them stay in the U.S. will be extended for another 6 months.
6: The deadline was Wednesday, September 9th, but the department issued a statement Thursday saying they'd make an announcement at an appropriate time and that temporary protected status for El Salvador would stay in effect until then. Some attorneys are cautioning the Trump administration could eliminate the protections without making a public statement or announce a decision at any time.
2: Fox's Jill Nato in Washington. 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
9: Here's a Mid-Carolina First Alert forecast for tonight. Mostly clear, warm, and sticky. The low near 70. Another hot, humid day coming up Friday with a high of 92. Small chance for a shower or storm late in the day. Into the evening hours, though, I don't think it'll mess up too many of the high school football games. Mostly cloudy, humid, 87 on Saturday, but showers and storms are likely. Some of these could be on the heavier side, so if you've got outdoor plans, they may have to be adjusted. Sunday, probably the better day of the weekend. I'm WBTV Chief Meteorologist Al Conklin.
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0: to me. Billy Joel from Glass Houses. 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

0: Jimmy Buffett and Margaritaville on the show I love to call the Friday Eve Show. 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

0: Mariah Carey, This Fantasy. It's Keith Stevens. Right now on the Billboard Hot 100, we have something going on where Ella Langley, this Choosing Texas song, has been number one for 21 weeks. Guess who has 22 weeks? That's right, Mariah. All I Want for Christmas Is You. Will she hold on to the title? Only time will tell.
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0: Journey, it's Lights. It's Keith Stevens. So, Star Wars, for the very first time next spring in celebration of its 50th anniversary, which is crazy. And we got a text from my brother. We got to check this out. It's going to be available in IMAX. Now, what I have not been able to figure out is it going to be the original one where it's just Star Wars, no episode 4, no special edition? Or are we going to get the George Lucas version? I guess we'll find out soon enough.
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2: This is a Fox News alert closing out the convention. I'm Lisa Lucero.
3: I'm watching from backstage and I'm seeing spirit like we haven't seen in this country for a long time.
2: President Trump delivering closing remarks at the first ever Republican midterm convention.
3: Less than 2 years ago, the American people gave us a mandate to save America. And in 19 months, I've delivered on every single promise I made. And I think I delivered on far more.
2: The president again talked about the possibility of a $5,000 dividend for every American if Republicans win the House and Senate. Democrats and economists decry the idea, with economists warning it would cost over $1 trillion. Vice President J.D. Vance urged the crowd to get out and vote in November.
4: It's about the party of common sense beating the party of the crazies. Let's send these lunatics packing and govern our country for the future.
2: And Vance went after Democrats, claiming the party has become extreme.
4: They're not the party of FDR or JFK. Hell, they're not even the party of Bill Clinton anymore. The Democrats are the party of hatred.
2: Vance also referenced his friendship with Charlie Kirk, who was killed 1 year ago today. A vigil memorial mass held tonight for 9/11 victims at New York's St. Patrick's Cathedral.
5: Archbishop of New York Ronald Hicks noting that a tragedy of this magnitude never completely disappears.
6: There are still tears, sadness, questions. Even now, there are families and first responders who continue to carry the physical and emotional effects of that day.
5: Hicks also drawing attention to a mural of first responders in the cathedral, saying it represents the best of who we are.
2: Fox's Tom Rigotti in New York City. 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
10: Here's a Mid-Carolina First Alert forecast for tonight. Mostly clear, warm, and sticky. The low near 70. Another hot, humid day coming up Friday with a high of 92. Small chance for a shower or storm late in the day. Into the evening hours, so I don't think it'll mess up too many of the high school football games. Mostly cloudy, humid, 87 on Saturday, but showers and storms are likely. Some of these could be on the heavier side, so if you got outdoor plans, they may have to be adjusted. Sunday, probably the better day of the weekend. I'm WBTV Chief Meteorologist Al Conklin.
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0: Crowded House, Don't Dream It's Over. I'm Keith Stevens. Now, if you remember a couple months ago, I was telling you I was going to do a Miami Vice rewatch, and then that never really, it just didn't happen this summer. I just got sidetracked, but I really want to attempt that again. Now I'm being mocked by Facebook because now all these Miami Vice Facebook groups are following me, and I forgot that song actually appeared in a couple episodes towards the end of the show's run in 1987. 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

0: From Synchronicity, The Police, and Every Breath You Take, I'm Keith Stevens. Music news, Bruce Springsteen reportedly going to have some new music for us in the not-too-distant future. And photographed back on Wednesday night at MSG watching the Harry Styles show.
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0: Paul McCartney and Wings and Band on the Run. I am Keith Stevens. Well, I'm very excited for those four Beatles movies that are coming. The problem is that the movies do not come out until April of 2028, which isn't that far away, but it still is. These are the ones going to be directed by Sam Mendes, being called The Beatles, a four-film cinematic event. And my spies tell me currently they're filming back in Liverpool.
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2: This is a Fox News alert, hoping for a big payoff in November. I'm Sue Guzman, Fox News. Night number two of the Republican midterm convention. President Trump once again delivering the keynote address.
3: If the Democrats get in, they'll destroy everything that we built. They'll ruin our country. So on Election Day, November 3rd, you got to do me a favor. You got to get out and vote, and you're going to pretend I'm on the ballot. Because in a way, I am on the ballot. Because if they get in, they're going to take away all of the things that we got, and we can't let that happen.
2: Vice President J.D. Vance also speaking at the convention.
4: So I'm asking you, my fellow Republicans, to remember that this November is so much more than red team versus blue team. It's so much more than having good politicians in Washington. It's about sending a message to the Democratic Party that if you send your crazies, we're going to send you packing.
2: Republicans have been under fire from Democrats as gas prices rise and the conflict with Iran continues. President Trump addressing the conflict in Iran Thursday. He says Tehran is stringing the fighting along, trying to impact the midterms. Tells Fox's Laura Ingram the Strait of Hormuz is under U.S. purview.
5: You know, we control the Strait. They don't control the Strait. They control nothing. They have 300% inflation. They're not paying their military. They're not paying their law enforcement.
2: Global oil prices briefly topped $108 a barrel today. It has been 1 year since conservative activist Charlie Kirk was fatally shot while speaking on a Utah college campus. He founded Turning Point USA. And today, the group unveiled a statue of Kirk at their Phoenix headquarters. Arizona Congressman Andy Biggs.
6: Charlie is not just necessarily a teacher, a mentor to us, and a friend, but he is a generational changing historical figure. He really is.
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10: Here's a Mid-Carolina First Alert forecast for tonight. Mostly clear, warm, and sticky. The low near 70. Another hot, humid day coming up Friday with a high of 92. Small chance for a shower or storm late in the day. Into the evening hours, so I don't think it'll mess up too many of the high school football games. Mostly cloudy, humid, 87 on Saturday, but showers and storms are likely. Some of these could be on the heavier side, so if you've got outdoor plans, they may have to be adjusted. Sunday, probably the better day of the weekend. I'm WBTV Chief Meteorologist Al Conklin.
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0: Hey, Wynwood, there's Roll With It. I am Keith Stevens. Well, hard to believe, 60 years ago this week, the debut episode of Star Trek, the original series, ran for 3 years, almost got canceled after two, saved by the fans, the famous letter-writing campaign. Sounds very archaic here in 2026. And then kind of went off into, you know, Never Never Land, and then back with a huge revival because of syndication in the 1970s. And all of a sudden, the conventions gave us the potential for a new series or a movie, which became Star Trek The Motion Picture, which was kind of eh. And then really saved by The Wrath of Khan with Ricardo Montalban.
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0: 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Songs you know, songs you love. 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I'm Keith Stevens.
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0: Joan Jett, I am Keith Stevens. Well, from a survey, and I can really get my head around this one, forget the cheat day. New study finding that 2/3 of Americans say that their calorie-rich weekend meals are, they're quoting here, reward for getting through another work week.
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0: Frankie Valli, there's Grease. I am Keith Stevens, one of the biggest selling soundtracks of all time. Getting ready for the weekend, of course, tomorrow, the 25th anniversary of 9/11. And really hard to believe that 25 years have passed. Seems more like 10. But then I realized that my daughter was born in 2001. So we'll talk about what I was doing and where you might have been. We'll do that tomorrow, same time.
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Hey, I'm Chris Kellogg. Glad to have you here. Well, Hallmark Channel has announced their countdown to Christmas. It's going to be extra early this year. We'll talk about it here in two songs.

0: 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Ask your doctor if Grace songs are right for you.
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0: Whitney Houston, It's So Emotional. I'm Chris Kellogg. Hallmark will kick off their countdown to Christmas on October the 17th. That's very early this year of continuous Christmas movies, and it will start with the premiere of Holiday Touchdown, A Bears Love Story. This is the third movie in the partnership with the NFL. You may remember the Kansas City Chiefs love story and the Buffalo Bills love story. Well, the Bears love story is about a Chicago firefighter who gets the local news to do a story about his grandmother who will attend her 500th Bears game. Of course, the love interest is the reporter assigned to cover the story. It always is, right? Hallmark Christmas begins October 17th.
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0: Smoke from a Distant Fire, great song written by Sanford and Townsend of the Sanford Townsend Band. And one other superstar, do you know who it was? Yeah, I just learned this. It was Kenny Loggins co-wrote that with the two guys from Sanford Townsend Band.
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2: Up the crowd. I'm Sue Guzman, Fox News. Night number two of the Republican midterm convention, and President Trump once again delivering the keynote address.
3: If the Democrats get in, they'll destroy everything that we've built. They'll ruin our country. So on election day, November 3rd, you got to do me a favor. You got to get out and vote, and you're going to pretend I'm on the ballot, because in a way I am on the ballot, because if they get in, they're going to take away all of the things that we got. And we can't let that happen.
2: Vice President J.D. Vance also spoke at the convention.
4: So I'm asking you, my fellow Republicans, to remember that this November is so much more than red team versus blue team. It's so much more than having good politicians in Washington. It's about sending a message to the Democratic Party that if you send your crazies, we're going to send you packing.
2: And Democrats were also in Dallas claiming Republicans are ignoring what they call the affordability crisis. President Trump vowing to give all adult Americans a $5,000 dividend check should Republicans win in November. Fox's Jared Talhelpin tells us that the proposal comes with a hefty price tag.
5: If Republicans prevail in November and keep control of the House and Senate, President Trump promises,
3: I will issue a dividend to every adult citizen in the United States of America for $5,000.
5: That campaign pledge caught many Republican lawmakers off guard, distributing $5,000 checks to the roughly 270 million American adults would cost more than $1 trillion. Top Senate Democrat Chuck Schumer says President Trump is resorting to bribing the American people for their votes, calling it an insult to Americans and democracy. In Washington, Jared Halpern, Fox News.
2: A Florida man convicted in one of a series of killings that became known as the Hog Trail Murders. Daniel Owen Conahan has died by lethal injection in Florida. 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
8: Here's a Mid-Carolina First Alert forecast for tonight. Mostly clear, warm, and sticky. The low near 70. Another hot, humid day coming up Friday with a high of 92. Small chance for a shower or storm late in the day. Into the evening hours, so I don't think it'll mess up too many of the high school football games. Mostly cloudy, humid, 87 on Saturday, but showers and storms are likely. Some of these could be on the heavier side, so if you've got outdoor plans, they may have to be adjusted. Sunday, probably the better day of the weekend. I'm WBTV Chief Meteorologist Al Conklin.
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